0: Please wait a moment. Boss, he says within 10 seconds.
1: I'll take the bet. I'll give you the odds of, let's say, 10 to 1.

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2: 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I'm tired of waiting.
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5: One looks a bit stronger, so let's change the wager. He wins in 3 minutes, double. 2 minutes, I'll pay triple. 1 minute, let's make it 5. Come on, get to it. 5 for 1! Let's go! Get it! 5 for 1! Get it! 5 for 1! Come on, get your money out!
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2: 许长生，进兄，不可！有何不可？ 只有洋人可以杀我们中国人，我就不能轰碎他的脑袋吗？哦，真没想到，我刚刚回到中国，就在上海碰到了你，
3: 魏特朗。
0: You underestimated the Chinese Kung Fu. Especially Mr. Huanqia. He is a true master.
4: Who are you?
0: I'm the consulate of the French concession in Tianjin, Pantla.
2: 我已经不当领事了。回欧洲玩了一年，就开始想念中国了。这次回来第一站，我选择了东方巴黎上海。没想到我们这么有缘。 居然在这里又见面了，Mr.
4: Counsel, no longer. Wait, come on, wait.
2: 霍元甲，农进孙，我们是老朋友了。看在我的面子上，今天的纠纷到此为止吧。

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0: 你说干什么？你的新闻让我破产了！你以大权为名开设赌局，残害我同胞，这是你有的下场！你还敢嘴硬？报上面
1: killer。Wait. 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
1: did you hide just now?
0: I saw nothing.
1: No, sir. I saw it.
2: Search everywhere.
0: 等你，等你，回车上说去。回车上说去。

0: 徐小姐找到了，在哪儿？被美国人带走了。怎么不直接带回来？在徐小姐包里发现了共党的情报，她身上有情报。是。你先给我太太打个电话，告诉她丹妮找到了，让她安心。You found
1: these photographs in a girl's bag. This is the secret army of the National Party.The information organization of the Communist Party takes the photograph and distributes it through students.
2: All right, so where's the armor?
1: It must be a top secret of the National Party. It's hard to get a location from the photograph.
2: Okay.
1: This is an airborne radar of the night fighter. This can substantially improve

0: prove the power of any fighter plane. By any means, we cannot allow Nanjing the technology of R&D production.
1: So you mean that
0: only the US, the UK, and the Soviets have this technology? We will never allow Nanjing any of these skills.
1: Yeah. Yeah, the National Party is using the latest technology of the Soviet Union.
0: If so, I think it means that Nanjing and the Soviets have some kind of new clandestine deal.
1: Well, so do I.
0: Do we have to run this through the Special Research Bureau?
1: No, they won't tell you the truth.
0: Okay.
1: Now, just figure things out and, report to the headquarters in Saipan.
0: Okay. What about Miss Xu?
1: You send her back for the sake of Yu Beiping.
0: Yes, sir. But shouldn't we ask her about where she gets her information from?
1: Oh, these students, they're just living mailboxes. The Communist Party are using them to send information. We won't get anything out of them. Now it's the Special Research Bureau's business to arrest the communists. We got better things to do.
0: Yes, sir.

0: 帽子が残っていました。
1: 帽子が残っていた。三浦のやつ急に真面目になったな。いいか、必ず見つけ出せ。
0: はい。怎么样？啊？
2: 还差一点就通了。行吧行，
3: 天无绝人之路，哇！
2: 来，来，来，来，来，来，来，来，来，来，来，来，来，来，来，来，来，来，来，来，来，来，来，来，来，来，来，来，来，来，来，来，来，来，来，来，来，来，来，来，来，来，来，来，来，来，来，来，来，来，来，来，来，来，来，来，来，来，来，来，来，来，来，来，来，来，来，来，来，来，来，来，来，来，来，来，来，来，来，来，来，来，来，来，来，来，来，来，来，来，来，来，来，来，来，来，来，来，来，来，来，来，来，来，来，来，来，来，来，来，来，来，来，来，来，来，来，来，来，来，来，来，来，来，来，来，来，来，来，来，来，来，来，来，来，来，来，来，来，来，来，来，来，来，来，来，来，来，来，来，来，来，来，来，来，来，来，来，来，来，来，来，来，来，来，来，来，来，来，来，来，来，来，来，来，来，来，来